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You're tuned to the Black Octopus Show on 1BTM. After we've come through that little bit of broken beat and then dub weirdness, I thought I'd just chill you all out by putting a bit of Planety sort of Luke Slater on. Might be a good time just to remind you that we've got a birthday party going on, in case you didn't know. You've made it this far into the show. It's on the 26th of September at Quarters. Tickets on Skiddle, got Motor City Drum Ensemble, Fabric Entre Band, ourselves and Ellie Taliban, Talabian, sorry. You know what to do. About 20 minutes left, still don't really know what we're going to do. Let's find out.

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That sort of thing. 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Do our own thing we just used to like. That sort of thing. We just used to like. Do our own thing we just used to like. That sort of thing. We just used to like. Do our own thing we just used to like. That sort of thing. 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

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We just used to like all that sort of thing. We just used to like

Okay, kids, listen to the Black Octopus show on 1BTN. Thanks for tuning in. Just one last reminder, save the date for the 31st of October, part 2 of our 8th birthday party celebrations. Part 1 is on the 26th of September. If you haven't got the message already, tickets available on Skiddle.

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1: Yeah, baby.

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1: The afterlife.

the Marana, doomed, doped, dizzied, the Marana, dazed, doped, traumatized, doped. Now like a fragile fragment of light, doped, trapped in the belly of the dark night. Like a blind man stupefied and dazed, the Marana, lost and alone in a mystical maze, for days upon days upon the Marana.

0: In the early 2000s, we modelled a physical version of it that ultimately became a kind of virtual landscape. We used a moving light source. Suddenly there was a speeding at sunrise and sunset. I am chilled by it whenever I hear it.
1: Tell what this thing is. They're called neutron stars, and they're basically a single atomic nucleus. So this thing is just under 1.5 times the mass of our sun, collapsing something about the size of a city. And it's spinning, and there's a beam of radiation which sweeps, and it happens to be oriented, this one, such that it sweeps across the Earth. So it's a remarkable thing. And by the way, it's roughly something like 1,000 light years away. So give or take, recording that you are hearing on this.
0: Yeah, so what is it doing?
1: The actual pulse came 1,000 years ago or more. I like the idea that the sounds themselves are
0: exactly
1: from a long way in the past.
0: Yeah, I am chilled by it whenever I hear it.
2: Then I started messing about with the sound of CP1919. This is programmed that you can slow a second, so it lasts a month. As like really ridiculous time stretch, just messed about in this program. And suddenly you played it back and it sounds like a string section. And I was like, well, that's good. So I wonder if it fits.

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I am chilled by it. Whenever I hear it.

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Ghost blue black spectrum in Oya. The one. The one that lives in the blood milk of our quantum mothers. Of our quantum mothers, of our quantum mothers. The one. The one. 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

0: to do after that. You have to learn and grow and adapt. And everybody is not meant to be in your life forever. And that's something that I had to really sit back and understand, that people that I really care for or had feelings for, whatever the case may have been, I had to learn that those people may not be in my life forever. Like, and it really didn't click for me until like later on. Because I used to think that people, if I'm so solid or if I'm so like consistent with you, why can't you be consistent with me? But everybody's not meant to be in your life forever, and everybody's not at that point that you are in your life. And that's something that you have to keep in mind, no matter how good of a person you are to someone, if they're not ready for you or if they're not in a space to accept that, it's not going to be the right one for you. That's something that I've definitely learned, and to let things be, sis. Like, listen, let things be. If somebody is disrespecting you, let them do that over there. But don't let them in your space. You know what I'm saying? If somebody doesn't know how to treat you, or if somebody doesn't know how to value you and really show you that, let them go. Because it's 100 other million people in the world, and you're gonna find that one person that is for you. Believe me, it's gonna work with somebody. You know, so you really have to just find your person, and in the midst of that, just find yourself, and the right person is gonna gravitate to you. Just understanding that people are not meant to be in your life forever, and if they aren't in your life forever, that's okay. It doesn't make them a bad person. It doesn't make you a bad person. It just didn't work. And you can't force nobody to change. You cannot force nobody to change, okay? So the main point out of this conversation, I would have to say, is just finding people that value you and surrounding yourself with them. And just, you know, in the midst of that, if you catch on to something that something is no longer serving you, or that person is just not the right fit, but baby, let it go. You have to be the person that you want to be with, you know what I'm saying? So it's just focusing on myself and what I value.
1: 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Presented to you today while we're at the beach with limited interruptions and, as always, drenched in echo.

trying to envision a religion that's based upon smooth transitions and rhythm like a conjugations across nations. Celebrate the fact that the weekend has landed sea. We don't believe in omnipotent beings in the skies above all exists. Now is peace, love, green doves see in our church. We don't recite passage, we keep holding the Sabbath as we're listening to the prophets and we patiently wait at pearly gates to open late and close somewhere in the early hours. My church is teeming with sinners in need of redeeming. Heathens ready to

0: He says, Jack, go in peace and love, but for God's sake, kid, now stay off the drugs. And this is the gospel according to Sunday beat.
1: 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Stand nowhere, except the contradictions.

all the regular listeners. Got a pile of killers to get through tonight. Gonna start off in a rocksteady style. Take you deep into the roots. This is my last show of playing every week. I've been covering for John. The last month he was busy. Roof's Garden's back next week. And we're continuing the usual pattern of alternating weeks between the two of us. So you can always catch Raw Roots Reggae Thursday night 10 to 12.

vibe em DJ Slow. This is a reissue credited to Count Ozzy, titled La Mambo. The original seven was actually called Earth Sound.

vocal and dub coming as Savannah, UK 12-inch. Sandwiched between them was Human Rights by Hugh Brown on his Scorpio 7-inch. Love the style on that one, his flow's killer.

shot from Augustus Pablo. Sound of lightning and thunder. This has been issued recently by Oni Roots on a 7-inch. Previously only came on LP. You might have heard me or John Jones run it on dub play.

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Jerry Perilla's playing Raw Roots Rhythm till 12 o'clock. 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

Sound production coming out of Adrian Sherwood's UK stable. The vocal is called Revolution on our new sound 10-inch disco plate. Plenty of classics on that format. But despite the name, it didn't have a dub on the original 10. This dub's from a 10-inch released about 10 years ago. It's called Dispensation Dub. Singers and players on a 10-inch called War of Version on New Sound again. I was very happy to get this dub wise after all those years.

one from Barrington Spence. 7-inch on the Prophet label. Produced by Yabby U. Dub from Tubbies, of course. It's called Don't Touch, I Dread.

Club Specialist LP, which is a later press of High Fashion Dub, with this track included as an extra one.

into some more familiar Studio One style. Sounds of the mighty burning spear, This Race, taken from his Rocking Time LP. This is the first mix.

Carlton Ellis, my favourite Jamaican singer of all time. Never disappoints with these hard rude styles. This one's called a blackish white.

0: 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Jerry Perilous signing off. Come back next week, Roots Garden's back. We'll be alternating weeks again from now on. 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
1: Welcome along. Sunfold Radio Time, hope you're well. That's a good way to start the show, isn't it? Xena, Slick and Bobby, Trist, Kazanchis, Dub, Brownswood Records, new from the excellent Xena. Love that. It's Sunfold Radio, True Thoughts in the building. I'm Robert Louis, broadcasting from Brighton across the globe for the next just under 2 hours. We got music across the board, music across the borders. Everyone welcome. In the background on our Mr. Bongo, Sky Ranger presents Coconut Dreams Volume 1, Yusuku Ogawa, LA Night, Ambient Mix, great compilation, another good one from Mr. Bongo. Shout out to the Mr. Bongo crew, Dave, Jane, Gareth, everyone at the record shop. So we're going to build up the show, tempo-wise, vibe-wise, slow, getting into some drum and bass and jungle, broken beat, got music coming up from Bill Denock. In fact, I've got a few tunes on the show this week that Rohan Racket dropped when we did our back-to-back at the True Thoughts Presents Our Connection Night at Alphabet recently, which was sounding good. Shout out, Rohan. Shout out everybody who came down to that session. I'll tell you about the next one later on in the show. So we've got Build an Ark, This Prayer, Yakov Levy remix. Well, we're checking that one out. Rowan dropped that. Got some, I guess, what would you call it? Soulful Boogie Broken Beat from Melange featuring Linda Muriel. And Musaki Scales with a really great Daz IQ remix, brand new broken beat. Fabric have done a broken beat compilation. It's got Bruck Rogers, loads of people on there, but I'm going to drop the Mad Slinky one on the show this week. And got music from Oliver Knight, EVM 128 basement remix of the track featuring Roots of Maneuver we put out on True Thoughts, brand new. D Monk, Wheel Up, brand new from him, new remix of the track he did with Tiawa, Take Me Higher. Been going down really well in his DJ sets. Got some drum and bass jungle, Urban Down, New Tone on the Brazil vibe with Perry Pereira, brand new from Workforce. It's a good one. Got some deep jazzy beats from Nuttiness, some 80s soul, almost broken beat vibe from Emerson, Guyance from her forthcoming album, track with Wahi and Jaro Vandal, True Thoughts, Leroy with a sort of like uplifting soulful vocal. Matica has done a nice little remix of the classic Four Hero, Bugs in the Attic, Hold It Down. Gonna drop that. Some brilliant rap music, Shake, his album is real good. Another one that Rohan dropped, you need to check this tune, it's really good, and the album's good as well. Got Anderson .Paak, White Girl Wasted, the tune produced by Madlib, now remixed by Sven Wanda. And got some new-ish classic reggae, Chronics. So keep it locked in. We'll let this one run for a bit and then we're going to get into a great little track from DJ Squarewave and Sleazy F Baby, At the Airport, instrumental. Keep it locked in.

Yes. Let's get into some Broken Beat. Let me give you a rundown of what we played so far. So we had DJ Square Wave and Sleazy F Baby at the Airport Instrumental. And then Build an Ark, This Prayer, Yakov Levy Mix, Rohan Racket dropped that in the True Thoughts Presents Our Connection session we did back to back recently at Alphabet. I'll give you some information on the next one in a moment on that one. Then we had Melange featuring Linda Muriel, Simple Melody, and then just before this, the Seeky Scales, new one from them, the legendary Daz IQ, Bugs in the Attic on the remix, Higher Elevation.

Alphabet Brighton. £5 on the door all night. It's going to be me doing a 5-hour set. Really looking forward to that one. Playing all across the board on Alphabet's brilliant sound system. And also gig-wise for me, I played a track from DJ Squarewave earlier. He's also going to be playing at the Daytime of Six birthday party, which I'm at. Saturday the 29th of August. Lots of back-to-backs. Well, the whole session is about different generations doing back-to-back with each other. So I'm going to be going back-to-back with Shana, DJ Ritu, back-to-back with Rohan Racket, Raji Rags, back-to-back with Mithun, DJ Squarewave, back-to-back with Ishu, Bab Belly, back-to-back with Kizzy, and Naina, back-to-back with Karishma. Saturday 29th of August at number 90 Hackney, 3 p.m. till 10 p.m. session. Really looking forward to that. And I think I'm on, myself and Shana, we're going to be going back to back 4 p.m. till 5 p.m. so get there early. I'm going to be around for the whole one. And of course, keep up to date with what we're doing music-wise, gig-wise, at True Thoughts, on the website and across various social media, Instagram, Facebook, YouTube, Spotify, Apple Music, Bandcamp, Mixcloud, Soundcloud. 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Search Unfold, Robert Louis, True Thoughts to find it. Let me let this one run. Gonna keep it broken beat for a bit. Keep it locked in.

0: Ladies and gentlemen, you're listening to Rob Lou. My name is Rich Manuva. How you doing? Yes, yes, and furthermore, yes.
1: And we don't stop till the last.

0: 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Like football betting cards, coke.
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0: Two shots of spice to dub with dub, no fake, we keep it real. We keep it real, I dust the magic in the moment, y'all a squeal. The baddest sound you ever hear, that a the deal.
1: Yo, Rob Lou, you know. 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

0: The chaos on this planet is due to the music the musicians are playing that they're forced to play by some who just think of money and don't realize that music is a spiritual language and it represents the people of Earth.
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on the remix. Omni Sounds Records out on vinyl too. What a tune. Let me give you a rundown of what we played since the last break. So after Mad Slinky from the Fabric Selects compilation album, Broken Beat compilation album, there's some real good tunes on there. There's a little exclusive Buck Rogers one on there. Plenty of tunes. I'm going to definitely be dropping them on the show over the next few weeks. We followed that with Oliver Knight, Boss, featuring Roots Maneuver, EVM 128, Basement Remix. Shout out to Oliver. Shout out to Luke. Out now on True Thoughts, Oliver Knight Remix.

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0: on that sound.
1: You need a fat whip. You need to blast your music up loud.
0: Don't know.
1: Obviously, seats all the way back like you're sleeping or something.
0: Obviously.

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1: Chef Road is like more casual. You find cannabis smokers, drinkers, poor people. You find all sorts of people here, crackheads, anybody comes here. Over that side, people go there for religious education mostly and the restaurants. I think that's it. I think you would have noticed that there was a lot of religious people over there, innit? Yeah, there's a few mosques, people go there for religious education. Around here, the people just casually chill, enjoy themselves.
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0: is Flavor Flav in the building. Yeah, that's right, Public Enemy. Y'all know what time it is, because it's time for True Thoughts. And it's time for me to shout out my main man, DJ Rob Lewis.
1: Yo, check this out. Chuck B. Bringing the noise, Public Enemy number one. That's right, True Thoughts with Rob Lewis.

Yeah, running out of time on the show for this week. Hope you enjoyed the music. It's sort of just reminding me back in the days when I used to do mixtapes. We used to give away mixtapes at the club nights in the 90s, but quite often I'd finish with the sort of vibe that the tape started, when it would go all along the different genres. This show this week, because we start with Xena, which is nice and dubby, almost doing the same. Middle was jungle. Anyway, let me just let you know what we played since the last break. So we had, after the Calibre remix of Sun Ra Orchestra, we had Nuttiness, great track called Newness. And then we had Emerson, Sending All My Love Out. I like that. 80s vibe. And then we had Guyance, Pojab featuring Wahi and Jaro Vandal from the forthcoming album on True Thoughts. Going to be out on vinyl. Big up Aisha. And then we had Leroy, Spirit High, Afro Funk Demo Mix. Big up Tom, Brighton residents via France. And then we had all-time classic Four Hero, Bugs in the Attic, Hold It Down. New vibe from Matica. Shout out Matt. That's a good one, the We Out Here dub. Big up Matt for sending me that just before We Out Here. I'm sure a lot of DJs are sending out their little dub plates to other DJs just before the session that We Out Here. That was a good one to get though. And then followed that with Shake, Roman Candles. So that's why sometimes, you know, I like doing a long set, 5 hour set, but for the last Our Connection night at Alphabet, did a back to back with Rohan Rakir, and I just bought that album Shake just before it came through on CD. And that was one of the tunes I picked out, and I thought, oh, I'm not sure, you know, it's a little bit out there maybe to play. Let's see, because I'm going back to back. But Rohan dropped that in his set, and it sounded so good. So big up, Rohan. And check that album, Shake. That track was called Roman Candles. If you want a really interesting UK rap album, beats and productions, you know, like doing something interesting, definitely check that. And then we had Anderson .Paak, Come Down, another tune that Rohan dropped. And then White Girl Wasted, Purist, shout out Lawrence for the link up on that. Does Mushrooms Once, Sven Wonder remix, Sunny Jim on the vocals of course, and original was produced by Madlib. Check that album if you haven't done so, one of the best rap albums for a while, big favourite of mine. And in the background, Ezra Collective, Ego Killer, Channel One Sound System remix. So before we go, don't forget, reminder, gig-wise, next True Thoughts presents Our Connection Night, Saturday the 3rd of October. So Saturday, the next one, I'm going to be doing a 5 hour set. It's £5 on the door, all across the genres and styles through the night for that one. Big up to everybody who's come down to the first couple. Really looking forward to the next session. And also looking forward to Daytimer's 6th birthday session, Saturday,

Yeah, Saturday the 29th of August at number 90 in Hackney, London. 3 p.m. until 10 p.m. session there. All the DJs going back to back. I'm going back to back with Shana, DJ Ritu, Rohan Rakit, DJ Square Waves, Bab Belly, amongst many others. Kizzy Issue. And my set's 4 p.m. till 5 p.m. Looking forward to that. And look out as we continue our Tate residency, moving to Fridays at the Tate Modern True Thoughts. Next one I'll be doing with Kamale. All my gig info is on my website, Robert Louis, R-I-B-E-R-T-L-U-I-S, or down with Instagram nowadays, Robert Louis there. And of course, keep up to date with what we're doing at True Thoughts, TRU Thoughts, on the website and various social media. So whatever you're up to in the next week, hope you have a good one. Take it easy. We're going to finish off with Chronics, Never Give Up.

0: Shoot time. Rock shock the boogie down the right. I be rock shock the boogie down the right. I be rock shock the boogie down the right. I be rock shock the boogie down the right. I be rock shock the boogie down the right.
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yeah, starting us off nice and mellow like we like to do. The sound there, Gabor Szabo. A track called Fire Dance from the Amazing Dreams LP. Anyway, I hope you're all very, very well. It's the last weekend, the long weekend. Just going to squeeze that last bit of juice out of the summer lemon. So stay with me and I'll get you ready for it.

Shouts out already to my main man, Alan Skuo, who's out on the hunt. And S&T. Thank you for your ears. Be hearing a lot more of Alan throughout the show. It was amazing, amazing to meet this lady in person at the We Out Here Festival. The amazing voice of Yasmin Lacey.

0: shine bright.
1: Hello, everybody.
2: So, yeah. Hope you're all very, very well. Been a busy summer. Big shout out to anyone who was able to go to the We Out Here festival. Incredible, incredible 4 days. It's taken a lot out of me, but it was well worth it. Big shout out to our intergenerational crew. Benke, Oscar, Jasmine, El, Wes, Hogarth, Eagle, Ralph, my boys Felix and Alf, and the Egypt boys B-Sides and Healing Force. It was a lot of fun. Just played Black Star for you guys. They headlined on the Sunday. Amazing, amazing show. And also thanks to the 1BTN family for letting me play some music there. It was incredible. Thursday evening, just as everything was winding down, I had a couple of hours in a nice little tent called the Back to the Moon, I think it was called. Anyway, I think everyone enjoyed it. I dropped this tune and it sounded so good.

0: Yeah, the sound there of Calvin Keys, a track called All You, All I Need. Sorry, You Are All I Need. Great cover version of the Gene Kahn classic. And before that was a rapper called Wiki with a track called All I Need using that sample. Apologies for the swearing. I thought I'd check the lyrics. Right, backtracking a little bit. That before that, we had a track by Bless the Mad. I can't find out what the track is called. The cover's intelligible. And then before that, we had the Level 42, Eyes Water Falling. That was the tune I played at that session. Great little session at We Out Here Festival. And then Black Star, Astronomy. And I say, they were absolutely killer. Okay, times are hard with the record buying front. So, as we like to do sometimes, we like to do something called the cheap heat section. Got a couple of little killers that have come through that are cheap as chips. So I hope you enjoy these too.
1: Oh, it's getting nippy in here, Jez. Stick on the cheap heat.

Yeah, big shout out to Camden, who's out off on her interview for college. Best of luck. You're going to get it. Get that place. And Chalky, hope you're well, my friend. Got a new car yet? Yeah?

Also shouts out to other Slammer kids. Debs, I think you're off to Canterbury, sunny Canterbury, deepest Kent. Enjoy that party. And Emma up in Scotland, hope you are very well. You've enjoyed your one day of summer up there.

also to Graham S, who's loving the tunes this morning. Thank you for your ears. Yeah, if you want to message me, go on the 1BTN forum or chat. I think if you type in /forum, you normally get through to that. Give me a message and I'll give you a long weekend shout out.

Also out to Dr. Chris Deeds, if you're listening in. Great to see you the other day and meet you. Welcome to the community. He's out there keeping us all healthy.

Mr. Drew, you're up. Thank you for listening in. Okay, that was the sound of Montana Sextet, a tune called Heavy Vibes from 1982. That was the Paul Simpson remix. Yeah, nice bit of cheap heat. Anyway, we're coming up to 10 to 11. We've got just over an hour left. I hope you're enjoying the music. I just wanted to play a couple of tunes now of highlights from the We Out Here Festival. That were just amazing little moments. So the first one I'm going to play is Jametta Rose and the Voices Creation. They played, I think, Friday morning. I can't remember. Anyway, it had been raining. It was a bit grey and miserable. They came on and the sunshine came out. So it was great. And also great to meet them in the Near Mint tent later in the day. Fabulous, fabulous people.

0: incredible voice there, Larry Saunders, a track called Free Angela from their Prophets of Soul LP. And before that we had Brian Jackson, a very early track with Gil Scott-Heron called Close to Black People. And he played an incredible set. We out here played so many amazing tunes, and people finally getting all the credit he deserves, because he was definitely a part of that sound, and Gil definitely needed him, so it was great to see him. And he looked so young, incredible. He must be like 75. He looked 60. So big up to Brian. All right, shout outs to Jim Lister, tuned in, my back-to-back brother, who we played that set at. We out here had a really good time on that Thursday night, so hope you're well, my friend. And a lovely tip for jazz fans, I've just heard Wayne Shorter on Prime. Don't know much about it, but sounds good. Okay, I think it's time we went to Brazil.
1: Oi, oi, time for some Brazilians.
0: Oh yeah, Jim, sorry. We drank all your scrumpy.

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1: Okay, yeah, you're listening to Jez Preston on 1BTN, Curated Crates Show. Getting you ready for the long weekend. I hope you're going to be doing something special. Last chance before everything goes back to normal, I guess. Anyway, here's some more Cheap Heat. Sound of One Way featuring Al Hudson. Track called Music.

And a big shout out also to the Near Mint Record Fair crew at We Out Here Festival, especially Sean from Human Head Records, who dropped that track for last Domo Domo remix of the Voltage Brothers Happening in the Street. I frankly lost my, well, I danced my legs off. I don't think my son knew what had happened to me. So yeah, shouts out to the Rook Records crew. Julian, Louis, Nico, and also Offbeat Records in Rotterdam. Played an amazing set in the tent. Chris and his brother Tom. A little guest mix from those guys are coming up soon in future shows. And I also got to meet their dad. Turns out he used to live in Hove before moving to Holland. Also shouts out to Ian, who's listening in. Thank you for your ears. Jamie on his way back from Devon. And Ali, hope you are well as well. The guide camp.

So yeah, you have got, well, you've been listening, sorry, to me, Jeff Preston, One Crate Crate Show. We've got half an hour to go. I'll take it up a notch. I might take it down a bit. Yeah, playing in the background, sound of Henry Wu, L. Jeffers. Using that Larry Young sample so well.

Yeah, this one is out to Ben Ottiwell, big Al Green fan. Maybe a live version of Terry Callier song in the upcoming shows.

Yeah, the amazing, amazing music of A Oneness of Juju, a track called Lip River, Love Right. Definitely goes out to my son Felix, who pulled it out of the stacks the other evening, put it on, and he absolutely loved it. So big up to you, Felix. Also, Mr. Howie T, listening in outside in the sunshine with the earplugs in, relaxing, listening to the music. Hope you're really well. Thank you for your ears as ever. Have a nice weekend. Also, a very, very, very, very big thank you for Johnny and Derek, who will be listening back on the replay. I live in Vancouver. Thank you so much for looking after my amazing girls. Looks like they're having an absolute ball, so big up to you two.

Okay, we've only got 15 minutes left. So we'll definitely try and cram a few more in.

Okay, time is up. I hope you've enjoyed listening to the last couple of hours. I know I've enjoyed myself. I've got quite a lot of records to clean up. It's a bit of a mess in the studio. That's the love of the vinyl. Yeah, that last one was Kenny Cox, a track called Clap Clap Joyful Noise. And the one before that was Karen Krog with Steve Coon, a great version of Steve Coon's Meaning of Love.

So yeah, whatever you're up to this weekend, enjoy yourself, stay safe, have fun, and I will see you in a month's time.

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Hello and welcome to the Sounds of 86 here on 1BTN. Just take you through what I've started the show off with there. The first thing I played was off an artist called Santilli. It's an album called Tidal that came out on Growing Bin Records, and the track I played was called Sparks. Growing Bin Records, a bit like Music from Memory, they had a spell where I kind of stopped buying stuff because, you know, it was a lot of that kind of ambient stuff that sounds quite samey, but both of them over the last sort of 12 to 18 months have really started putting out loads of really good stuff again, and that is a great example, that album, loads and loads of good tracks off that one. So yeah, definitely well worth a listen if you've not heard it before. I followed that up with a track by Brighton's Andre and Xavi, and it was a track called Perloma, and that was from their first album, their debut album, which is called Vibraciones y Sentimientos. Another really nice album. I probably haven't played it as much as I should do that one, so good to air one of their tracks today. Gonna play something now off a great friend of the show, known for being in Colorama. He also does a lot of plays instruments with a lot of other bands when they tour, and has produced a number of albums as well. Really, really talented musician and singer. It's Carwin Ellis. This is off an album called Across the Water, which he released as a digital album only. You can get it from his Bandcamp page a few months ago, I think it came out. And this is the title track,

You're listening to 1BTN with myself, TC, and Jiff and Jeff. And that last track I played you there was taken from the Michael Head and the Red Elastic Band album. It's a track called Broken Beauty. It's an absolutely amazing album, mix on absolutely great form. Probably one of my favourite things that he's done for a long, long time. The album, which is called Dear Scott, is also produced by Bill Ryder Jones, him ex of the Coral and maker of incredible solo albums since then. So he's on production duty. It's absolutely brilliant. Well worth picking up. And before that, I played you something which has just been reissued. It came out first of all in about 1986 by a duo called Sunstroke. Taken from an album called Nothing's Wrong in Paradise. It used to go for silly money on Discogs, about 200 quid. It's just been reissued on a French record label. And the track I played you was called Reincarnations. Next up, I've got another track from an album which has just been reissued by an artist called Dennis Taylor. No, not the snooker one, though. He was a solo guitarist from Nebraska in the 80s. Album really sunk without a trace. Album's called Dayspring. He's a really, really great guitarist. The track I'm going to play you is called Roses in Thy Garden.

Hey, you're listening to Sounds of 86 here on 1BTN. First up, I played there was a brand new track from Andrew Tuttle, and it's called Overnight's a Weekend, and that's from his album Fleeting Adventures, which is on Bass and Rock Records, and I play an awful lot of music from Bass and Rock because it's unbelievably high quality. And that's another great one. Who knew ambient banjo would be a thing? And there you go. And then after that, I played Shauna Cleveland, who is the singer in La Luz, and that was called Face the Sun, and that's from her Night of the Worm Moon album that came out a good few years ago now. And now I'm going to play Gweno with Can Me from her latest album, Treor. Congratulations to Gweno too, who's just been nominated for the Mercury Music Prize, and it's very, very, very well deserved. So yeah, congratulations.

just take you through those two tracks there. That last one was by Jeb Loy Nichols. He's an artist we have played quite a few things by. He did a really great cover version of Luther Vandross's Never Too Much, which I think we've played on the show, and he's had some really great albums out as well. This is a track called that was a track called Sweet Sweet Stay A While, and it's a track that's going to feature on a compilation album that's coming out on Rewarm Records. It's a compilation called Folk, Funk and Trippy Troubadours Volume 1. That's tripping me up. Again, that's looks like it's going to be a really, really great compilation. I think it's out in a couple of months' time, so keep your eyes peeled for that one. Before that, I played something by Son Parapluie, and that's a French act that was put together by Jérôme from the band Orwell from Paris, and he's got Isabel Campbell from Belle and Sebastian in doing vocals on the tracks. The track I played was called Paris N'Existe Pas. There are also remixes on the album, on the EP. It's a three-track EP with remixes on there as well, and got remixes by the likes of Yar Wobble. So, again, another download one that's worth going and taking a look at. Going to play something now. This is off the Sad About the Times compilation that came out on Anthology Records. This is by David Chalmers, and it's called Hotel Room.

Right, I'll just take you back over those last couple of tracks there that I played. The last one I played for you was Nev Cotti, The Ring, and that's an instrumental version. That's taken from his new 7-inch, which Jif played you when I wasn't on the show last month. I was on holiday, and I noticed Jif played the amazing track Renunciate. You can catch that track, Renunciate, and also a vocal version of The Ring on Nev's latest album, which is on the Wonderful Sound record label, and that album's called Madrid. And before that, I played you something by The Byrds. I constantly have a tussle as to which is my favourite Byrds album, whether it's Younger Than Yesterday or Notorious Byrd Brothers or 5D or Sweetheart of the Rodeo. But that run from 66 to 69, where the music just changes so much from jangly bop, psych rock, bit jazzy, straight into sort of country rock with sort of Gram Parsons, is just... it's just an incredible canon of her work, yeah. And so I thought I'd play something off that. And being as the sun was out, let that be a warning to you. I'm going to play you something now. I'll play something for the FIFA crew, FIFA 15 crew. This was a track which came out a while ago, MP84. Lovely bit of Brazilian sunshine with a track called Agora.

We're Sounds of 86 here at 1BTN. First up there, I played The Bees and Sunshine. I hope you've been enjoying the sunny weather. I have, and that's why I dug that out. And that's from their debut album, Sunshine Hit Me, which is fantastic. And then I followed up with Holy Hive and Ain't That The Way, and that's from their second album, which is also just called Holy Hive. And now I'm going to play a track by Night Glitter, and this is called Tunnels. And Night Glitter, a band from Austin, and the singer was in Thievery Corporation. So there's your pop fact for today.

Right, that's a lovely, kind of probably describe it as a soulful, acid-tinged chugger. Really, really love that tune. It's something that I kind of stumbled across. It came out on Flower Records from Japan last year. Didn't notice it at the time. It's tucked away on the B-side, and it's a remix. It's on a 7-inch by an artist called Arvin Homer Aya, and it's, as I say, it's a track called Interlude, and it's a remix by Coastlines, who put out kind of quite a lot of deep house slash Balearic stuff on Flower Records as well. And yeah, really love that one. I can see me playing that to death. Before that, I played a track by DK off their Island of Dreams album, and that was called Journey to the Sun. Got just one more from me before I hand over to Jeff and TC to wrap up the rest of the show. This is something that's from the early 80s from a band called Freur. And it's a track called Doot Doot, which is also the title track of the album that came off. 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

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That last track I played you there was by the fantastic Mr. Fingers, Larry Heard, taken from his latest album, which came out in May of this year. The album's called Around the Sun, Part 1. And the track I played you was Around the Sun. I had this shocking dream the other night that Larry Heard had died, and everybody kept on just putting up sort of Can You Feel It, and I was going around saying he's made loads of other stuff from that, and it was like this weird recurring dream. So I woke up and I was thinking that was a bonkers dream, and I was going back through all of the records in my dream that Larry Heard had made. That's how completely sad I am. And and then I went out DJing with Jiff the other Wednesday, and he pulled out the excellent Larry Heard album Alien, and I was just like, I was dreaming about that the other day. So yeah, great. That rambling story doesn't really mean much, but just to say Larry Heard makes such amazing stuff. Check it out, it's beautiful. It sounds great in the sun too, you know. It's just awesome house music. And before that I played you Something by Salt, something from their fourth album, which was called Fearless. Came out a couple of years ago, probably the album of 2020 really, when we were in lockdown. And even more bonkers to think that I think it was only about 12 weeks from when they'd put out their previous album, and that just appeared. And I must admit, I'm sort of still going back and listening to the Salt albums and going like, wow, I don't, you know, because most of them are double albums. It's just like, wow. So yeah, I've been enjoying listening to that too in the sun. So that was from Fearless, and the track that I played you was Rise.

That's just about it from us. We're Sounds of 86 here on 1BTN. Hope you've been enjoying the show. If you did, we're back at the end of August, Sunday the 28th of August. And I'm just going to take you through those tracks I played there. First up was a fantastic cover of Grease by Matthew E. White and Flo Morrissey. And that's in honour of Olivia Newton-John, who sadly died this week. May you rest in peace, Olivia. And I followed that up with Talking Heads with Naive Melody. And now I'm going to play an excellent re-edit of Tears for Fears, Everybody Wants to Rule the World. And this is by Mud, and it is a community edit. And if you sign up to Mud Bandcamp, I think it's a few pounds a month, and you get all his digital files. And he sends a few re-edits around as well, and this is one of them. And I hope you enjoy it, because it's absolutely brilliant. And thanks a lot for listening, and we'll see you next month.

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Well, good afternoon. How are you doing? I hope your Sunday is treating you well. Hope you've had a good week. Thanks to Danny, World Wireless, for the last 2 hours. Always a pleasure. You've got me through at 4 o'clock here on 1BTN FM. If you are listening, go to the website, 1BTN.fm, and find the chat box. Say hello. I'll say hello back. And I'll also not forget to turn the other record off.

So, been meaning to play tracks off this, but haven't got around to it so far on the show. This is Arooj Aftab, whose album came out last year and has been picking up quite a lot of interest of late. She played in Glasgow. She played in Brighton a few weeks ago and I unfortunately missed it. By all counts, she was amazing. The album, hold on. The album is called Vulture Prince, and you can still pick it up. This track is called Last Night. Before that, it was, well, the album's called Wilderness America, and it's loads of musicians, a kind of 70s album. Just came out on an Austrian label, and it's a big favourite of Moonboots, apparently. But anyway, that track was called Metropolis, and kicked the show off with Shirley Bassey and Something. Yeah, do stick around, as I say, here till 4 o'clock. It is nice and warm outside, but wherever you are, I hope you've got the radio turned up.

soothing sounds of Fila Brasilia there in the background. That is Soft Music Under Stars, which is on a recently reissued copy of Mess, one of those classic Fila Brasilia albums that came out in the late 90s. There's a whole load of them. Steve Cobby's been pressing up a whole load of Fila Brasilia albums. Go on to Bandcamp and search them out. Coming up next is a band called from Manchester called Tungusku. Not a band I'd heard of, but this has just been put out by Jason Boardman, also from connected with Moonboots in Manchester, his new label Before I Die. I'm going to play a couple of tracks. The first one, as I said, this is by Tungusku. It's called Skywriting. After that is a track from the new Jaywalk album that is also just coming out on Before I Die. Good stuff indeed.

Well, Sam, you might have noticed that definitely wasn't J-Walk, as I said I was going to play next. I got a wee bit ahead of myself, and rather than just stop it and start again, it doesn't really matter, does it? Anyway, that is A Mountain of One and their latest single, Stars, which has just come out with a whole slew of remixes, but I must admit the original is pretty good in that. Anyway, now here is J-Walk from his new album out now on Before I Die Records, and this is called Chill Bien.

Bit tasty, this. This is Cameron Saul, who I have not heard of before. The track is called Thunder Through Rain, and that has just come out on Higher Love Recordings Volume 2, which is, of course, the compilation series that started with Higher Love Volume 1 last year and was very well met across the board. That is, of course, the label set up by our very own Balearic Ultras. So shouts out to Mike out there. Fantastic. I'd love to hear more by Cameron Saul. Coming up next, as you all know, I do like a bit of Torn Sail, and I went up to see them in Nottingham at the start of the year, and they did a gig the night after in Sheffield, and from those two shows, they've recorded a live album, including four unreleased tracks. So if you're a Torn Sail fan, get onto Bandcamp. There's only a few copies, but you can get a live CD, and half of it is unreleased. So I'm going to play one of those unreleased tracks. This is Torn Sail, recorded live in Sheffield in January this year, and this track is called Mud People.

Tremendous, tremendous, tremendous. That is the new single by Cootie Man off his forthcoming album that I can't remember the name of, but I'll go and find out. Anyway, the track is called My Everything. Tremendous, tremendous video with some tremendous dancing, I may add, for an older gentleman. Well done. Before that, we had, it's a Dutch act, band, guy, producer, don't know. It's called Fizzy Veins. It's come out on North of South, who have moved on from putting out reissues to putting out new artist albums, so that is well worth checking out. The track was called Drop the Hood, and then before that you had The Cure, Pictures of You. What am I going to play now? Well, I'm going to play the new, is it a new single? I guess it is, because it's new and it's by him. It's a new single by David Holmes. It's just come out on Hoganord. I think you can download it, but you won't be able to get the vinyl. Which comes with another rather lovely patch that says, fail we may, sail we must. I've got it. You can't have it. Anyway, this is good. This is called No One Is Smarter Than History. Sadly, not a great pressing. Whoever pressed it...

Actually, that didn't sound too bad. I played it through and it sounded pretty awful. There was some big that kind of shit. Oh, swore. Sorry about that. That was David Holmes and No One Is Smarter Than History. So the next track is going to be for Graham and Sophie. Thank you very much for Friday night. That was lovely. And this is especially for Graham, who had this but didn't know he had this. But now you do know you've got it, so you can play it more. Anyway, this is Space and Carry On, Turn Me On.

here for you. Our first tune tonight is going to be about four tunes. And the first tune is called Olohun Ta Wa Se Yara Je Ka Bere.

0: Well, I hope you're all going, wow, what's this? I'll tell you. So it's on a label called... let me turn this out a bit loud. Let me turn this down. It's on a label called Tropical Grails. It's their first release. And this track is by Benden, B-E-N-D-E-N, and the track's called Monbui, M-O-N-T-B-U-I. Supposedly, it's been on SoundCloud for 8 years with people trying to release it. It is, well, you've got the instrument, I think it's called the koro behind it. I don't know where that sample comes from, but some sampling coming from Fela Kuti, Ginger Baker Live, I believe. But anyway, that's an absolute tune. I love that. Whether it's 8 years old or not, that is going into my top 10 this year. Anyway, carrying on with things that I haven't heard before that have recently come up. This is on a label called Make a Dance that... I've recently discovered, and this track is called Acid Kid for obvious reasons once I play it.
1: Will like a black hole be able to suck in another black hole?
2: There we go.

0: will be able to suck in another black hole?
1: Ooh, good question.
2: It's not parachute.

So if I was a really, really on the ball, very good radio presenter, I'd be able to tell you what this is an edit of. But I didn't do my homework and I can't remember. But this is out on a label called Just What the World Needs. And this, well, I think the edit's by Pete Blaker. I think the original track's called Get On The Floor. But yeah, sorry, I didn't do my homework. But there you go. It's a very good song anyway, nonetheless. Harvey's been playing that a lot. So you have got Mr. Jim Lister is in the building now for his version show coming up at 4 p.m. Don't change that dial. And don't change that dial now as I launch into something completely different from Disco Edits. For no other reason than why not.

Okay, little bit of a mistake to finish the show off, just to make sure you're still were listening. Anyway, I turned off the CD player with my USB stick in it, which I shouldn't have done. So let's just crack on with what I was going to play last. Now I'm not, but anyway, there we go. Okay, sorry about that.

Well, there you go. It is live radio and all that. So it's been a while since I've done two mistakes in one show, but there you go. So slightly changed the running order. What we had there was, of course, Funboy 3's Lunatics Taking Over the Asylum. I turned it off, but it was Uncle and Farewell Ronan from the forthcoming new Uncle album, Ronan 2, which sounds very good from the tracks that I've heard so far. Before that, of course, Trio from 1982. If you can remember that, you're as old as me. And Da Da Da, and then Happy Mondays and Lazy Eyes before that. Rest in peace, Paul Ryder from Happy Mondays. Some of the best bass lines ever. And now, to finish off the show, as I said, this is Uncle. Coming up next, stick around, it is Jim Lister and his version show coming up very soon at 4 o'clock.

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Coming to a conclusion. Right is might is tight. 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

0: a fact that I live with. It's a fact that I live with. It's a fact that I live with. It's a fact that I live with. It's a fact that I live with.
1: It's a fact that I live with.
0: It's a fact that I

0: It's a fact.
1: It's a fact.
0: It's a fact.

0: So I messed up here, and I've arranged this whole show already, and I was meant to leave a gap at the start for my introduction, and I didn't, and I just don't have it in me to resort it all. So hopefully you made it this long to know that it's Ellie, and you would know that already because you would have clicked on my show, or you'd see it probably, and who even cares? Yeah, kind of a melancholy one, despite having an amazing weekend. Played my first ever set out, which was super fun. Some friends put a night on in Sheffield, and I got to play that, called Bramall Armour Bar, and it was at gut level, and it was perfect. It was so, so fun. Extremely grateful. It was a proper party, and I wish I'd recorded the set and I could have used that. But anyway, I'm extremely fatigued, and it's cold, and I have just that serious autumnal Monday feeling. So that's why I went with those selections. There was a bit of a spooky themed start, and then went on to a bit of a autumnal weather theme, which you'd have to know the tracks to know, but yeah, that's all you're gonna get. No more details. Anyway, off I go to bed. Thanks for listening, everyone, if you have anyone. Yeah, it's appreciated. Take care. Bye. Okay, so I really messed up again, and I would have to play a minute of another track for you all to basically to take this up to the total time, and that's just crazy. I feel bad doing that. I actually heard one of my favourite shows, radio show hosts Gary the Tall on the Rain set on NTS recently, just saying, just refusing to put in another, play another record when he only had like a minute left of the show, so he just finished early. But in my case, I can't really do this as a pre-record. But anyway, I've rambled just to get it to the end, and I think it's worked. So I'm sorry, but thank you. Peace. Cheers.
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welcome to 1BTN. I'm be your host for the next 2 hours on Middle Egyptian music. And then the second hour, what lovely Rich G. Rich G. I used to do my night jigsaw music with Rich for many years. Very good friend of mine. Not sure why it's taken him over 2 years to do his first mix on my show, which is coming up. A nice Balearic bonanza of tunes to finish off the show. But until then, you've got me taking you around the world and back again.

so far. Paul Martin and Jean-Paul Castaldi. And Peacock. A Vision of Panorama. 80s Ladies, Arossa. And this one, Neil Francis. I really like Neil Francis.

Well, it's been a big month so far, August, and it's not finished yet, is it? We Are Love Festival, which was splendid. Jim Baron, Crazy P, playing a tremendous set. Well, not even a set, live, check him out. I've played him on the last two shows, amazing album. What else? We Out Here last week, I DJ'd there. That was a lot of fun, always good. New site, not as good as the old site, but still, go along next year if you've never been. It's all about the crowd, brilliant people, lovely stuff. What else am I doing? Checking out a bit of All Points East, a bit of Field Day. And there's Maiden Voyage next week that I'm going to. A bit different to this vibe. Interplanetary Criminal. Smashed it away out here. And playing next week. So I'm pretty much looking forward to that as well. But anyway, coming up soon, Rich G on the hour with a lovely Balearic Bonanza of Bonza Bangers.

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Give me love, baby.

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Well, hello, lovely 1BTN listeners. It's Monday. My name is Jay Chappell, and you have me through for the next couple of hours. So I hope your week has started well. I've got 2 hours of lovely, lovely tunes for you, old and new, to finish off that Monday for you. So you kick back and relax and turn it up. I'm going to keep you covered for the next couple of hours. No chat, just tunes. And bloody good ones at that.

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1: What you waiting for, man? I hear no music. What's

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She followed him and soon found herself falling a very deep hole into a

You still listening, gentlemen? That last few minutes might have been a little confusing. You'd like to know who I was talking to, wouldn't you? And I'll tell you what she looks like. You might find it interesting. She's beautiful, but rather cool. She always wears a white shirt.

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1: Still number one.
2: Yo, we got any more of that brandy?
3: Okay, yo, we got some.
2: Yeah, let me get some of that.
3: Yeah.
2: I'm feeling saucy.
3: What? This one right here, yo.
2: Extra saucy.
3: Yeah, Gemini. I'm about to get saucy for the people. You know how I do. Brooklyn's firstborn son.

So that's just about it from me for another couple of weeks at least. So big shout to all the people on the shout box. That's why it's called the shout box. So big up Tom and Susie and Chillstar and guest 4010 and guest 3552. Thank you all for listening. Catch me again in a couple of weeks' time when I'll have some more groovy tunes for you. Until then, you have a good week. Take care, spread love, and keep it locked to 1BTN.

Good evening, all. This is Magnetic Soul. 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I tried to recreate a set from an amazing wedding festival.

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Or maybe some nuts. Or a sparkling ice cool Pepsi. Or maybe some nuts. From the sales girls and in the foyer. 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Or maybe some nuts.

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0: 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Or maybe some nuts.
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0: From the Sales Girls.
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0: Now.
2: One
0: BTN. Or maybe some nuts.
1: 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One BTN.
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Good evening. This is Acetate Now for the next 2 hours. Got a bit of a special one today. Just going to do the sounds of rhythm and sound, Maurizio, basic channel, quadrant. Basically, Moritz von Ottswald and Mark Anestas in all the many different aliases they've done over the years. This kind of came around just because I realised I bought loads of stuff from them, and I thought it'd be a nice idea to play them. This one is the first one I actually discovered years ago. This is... Mango Drive.

one, definitely one of my favourites. This is Maurizio M4.5. I think I'm going to move through the more techno stuff now, which is mostly Maurizio. Some Basic Channel, there's a Quadrant one as well I've got, that's really nice. But yeah, this one's M4.5.